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0: 66, your suspect's going to be a small white SUV with a Louisiana 28 of 346 Hotel Lima Whiskey, last seen continuing eastbound. Your victim's a white Nissan Rogue that's on the shoulder near the exit 228 sign.

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0: 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The driver of this vehicle, suspect vehicle, was a white female in her 40s or 50s. Directional flight eastbound on I-10.

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0: I-10 East at Veterans. It's going to be Louisiana 586 Juliet, Uniform Alpha 586, JUA on a gray Toyota Corolla.

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1: 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Got a traffic stop, Loyola at Bainbridge with 602 Juliet Zulu Sierra. 602 JZS is a white Chevy Camaro.

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0: 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I forgot to tell you, but I'm 10-8. Dropped them off.
1: Of course.

0: be the regional. Can you separate myself from B96? He'll be in the solo unit. I'll be 10-7. Thank you.
1: Mm-hmm.

This one says clear Washington Parish Unit for 20 I LA 60 and Wilson McGee Road. 64 is an unknown vehicle that ran off the roadway. Possible hit something. Occupied 3 times. 1 subject has injuries unknown. EMS is en route.

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1: V20.
0: Do you have an eastbound?
1: Or eastbound.
0: Eastbound is clear, I'll check westbound.

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0: 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He's going to be right before the CCC building. 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

0: copy 20-96. You eastbound between Terry and the office.
1: Say that.
0: Eastbound between Terry and the office.
1: Yeah, he was between the office and the golf. 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
1: Oh, well, I got him. I'm going to be 10-5 minutes. Hold on, top 2.

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1: Good point.

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1: Forty-seven
0: is a gray Honda Civic and a blue GMC Terrain. They're on the outside shoulder.
1: Six, ma'am. You know they got roadblockers?
0: They're on the outside shoulder.

0: Which one's the clear west making for 107, Highway 90 and West Mile Point, Road. JP advised the lights today with dark tint. Sitting at the light after 3 cycles, not the phone.
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I'm going to East Bank units for 620. It's going to be airline and North Laurel. It's going to be a brown Ford Taurus and a silver Chevy Impala. There's no injuries and no road blockage.

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1: 10-4.

0: B-57, hold on. I-10 East and I-10 West clear from Clearview to Loyola. Can we do a callback, see if they relocate?
1: This is just a call. We don't have a callback listing.
0: Cat 4, B-57, B-10.
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0: Evo. 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
1: Sì.
0: Yeah, 605 Hotel Charlie Papa, 605 HCP. It's gonna be a black Ford Explorer.
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0: Suave Road at Grass Court, Louisiana, Zulu 397147. The 397147. It's a great Toyota Tundra.
1: Four.

0: 117.
1: Yeah, La Palco just passed Manhattan through the Maroon dump truck. It's going to be Charlie 665-892. Charlie 665-892. CMD inspection.
0: 10-4.

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1: Make a stationary for Ames and 6th Avenue. Or Black Escalade. My license plate. It's going to be 6th Street. It's going to be Virginia Tag, Disabled Veteran, Lima Delta Yankee, 24.
0: If I think that 6th Street, what kind of vehicle was it?
1: Black Escalade.
0: Yeah.

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1: 42.
0: I'm out with 88. It's going to be a Louisiana 28-826 Juliet Delta Victor 826 JDV on a blue Kia Rio.
1: Good one.

0: Yeah, 73. Yeah, 73 region old.
1: 73.
0: You can put me on a traffic stop, LA 428 at Franklin. I'm out with a black truck, flatbed trailer. 28 Florida, Kilo 99, 7 Tango, KK 997 T. CV inspection.

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0: 10125 Jeff Highway. 10125 Jeff Highway. I'm like, I would,
1: Yeah, with the what you have on the background?
0: 10125 Jeff Highway. It's gonna be John Curtis. It's cool. I'm out with a black e-bike.
1: Okay.

0: dire, no? Ames and Bell's there. I'm going to be out with 613, Echo, Oscar, Mike. I'm going to be out with White Chevy's reverse.
1: Okay.

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1: Can you run a Louisiana ID for a valid 26? 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Robinson, common spelling. 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
1: Simple.

0: 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We have a Zulu 898962. It's going to be a black Chevy Silverado.
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0: con dinámico. Which one V94?
1: That's 71.
0: Have a suspended and expired class vehicle for Andrew Robinson. His class E number is 881-8518, repeating 881-8518. 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His last date is 12/12/10, 12/12/2010.
1: Therefore, can you attach that to my CAD, please?
0: It's attached for you.

0: 881-8518, repeating 881-8518, showing expiration 6/10/2014, and suspended for written promises and prior settlement fees. His last date is 12/12/2010.
1: Therefore, do you attach that to my CAD, please?
0: It's attached for you.

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1: 357.
0: Five seven is three pickup trucks, two GMCs, one Dodge, one lane is blocked.
1: B43 is an O.
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0: Region 101 three candidates for an ATV. It's going to be Expressway and Brown. She ran out of gas. She's on the side of the road at the Cadillac CCS in Brown.
1: 10-4, she on the lower level or upper level?
0: Lower level.
1: Is that lower?

0: Four.
1: Put in a CAD for me. I have Zulu 383757, SC 383757. Give me a silver ram. I need to move out of the left lane. He has an RGS en route right now. Doctor requests EMS to shoulder and back pain.

I just want to East Yankees for 620. It's going to be Action West and North Causeway. It's going to be a silver Toyota Highlander and a white SUV, no injury on the shoulder.

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0: 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Can you see if there's a map unit available that can come assist us? We'll be on the expressway, lower level at SLOT.
1: Temple.
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0: 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Show me out same location, Zephyr 20. It's going to be a white Nissan Pathfinder. Handicap, Louisiana Handicap Tag 516-229 and a RJS tow truck.
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wanted to thank Charles Enos for a Signal 99, 7214 at I-10 East. The red 18-wheeler K-Max truck swerving all over the roadway, flipping driver off, color advised, the truck almost ran him off the road.

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0: 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It's going to be the CCC westbound.
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0: Victoria's going to be a white CRV. She is still on the bridge, but she said she's pulled off to the side. 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It's a silver cloth.

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0: 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I spoke to the driver. There was no contact.
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1: Okay.

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1: They need help getting a CBR module out of vehicle.
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0: okay.
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0: Yeah, 90 West at West Dish with a white Barber's truck. It's going to be Ohio, a portion tag, Papa, X-ray, Foxtrot, 4978. 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
0: I'm out in front of 1409 Manhattan. I'm out with a signal 20. It's going to be with a green Hyundai and a white. White Toyota Camry. Can you notify JP and also have MS en route?
1: Okay.
0: And, chest pains.
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1: Four.

0: 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Go ahead, what is your four to the notes? I'm going to transport that subject.
1: Okay.

Bridge on one of the west end units for a signal 20. It's going to be River Road and Willswood. Currently a phone notification, no further information.

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0: It's not a show in the area. No, it's in the sound of the corner.
2: Now 7 over.
1: Yeah.
2: Ma'am, you have a unit en route to a crash, I-10, westbound 3 mile.
1: TN-53 was advised it was an 18, this actual crash.
2: 10-4, I've got one that's sideways across the road, that dump truck, trying to get more information on it. 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
2: You start next up for that one. Get you more information in just a second. Got 4 Fusion Black, no plate info yet. The tow truck's about 25 minutes out.
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0: Traffic stop, 90 West at LaFalco. Louisiana 813, Juliet Papa Delta. It's a blue Highlander.
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0: Traffic stop, US 90 eastbound at 9 mile point on Louisiana 799, Juliet, Echo, Lima. It's a blue Chrysler 300.
1: 10-4.

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0: US-90B East Silver Level at General of the Gulf. A gray Hyundai Elantra with an out-of-state temp tag.

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Three 10 South at the 5, Louisiana 323, Juliet Lima Charlie, 323 Juliet Lima Charlie, white Mercedes, COS 300.

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0: Traffic stop, US 90 East, at 9 mile point, calling Louisiana 625, Juliet, Tango, Romeo. It's a white Nissan Rogue.
1: Okay.

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1: Hang on.
0: Traffic stop, US 90 East at 9 mile point, going Louisiana 625, Juliet Tango Romeo. It's a white diesel and Rogue.
1: Okay.

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West Royal Low at Avenue B, Louisiana Handicap, please. 516-537. 516-537 on the white savage reverse.

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0: We've got a traffic stop. US 90B east at Manhattan. White box truck. No 2018 district.
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0: You're out from St. Charles Correctional Center to Leon C. Simon with 1 star mileage is 167.
1: 10-4.

Maybe 43 is an over. I like 30-18, that Patriots streak for Louisiana, 615 for Terrell, quarterback Oscar, 615 H-Q-O on a green Jeep Wrangler.

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1: Sorry,
0: we're on a traffic stop, US 90G East at Manhattan, white box truck, 28 of Mississippi, Alpha 54-2220. 854-2220. Give me a special.
1: Okay.

0: Everyone of West Bank units going to be for Signal 99, Highway 90, and Avenel Garden. The black Chevy Suburban, cutting people off, plate Zulu 170779.
1: Hey, Dorothy.

0: 31 West Lincoln is for signal 18. It's going to be 90 West and West 9 mile point.
1: Yeah.
0: Yeah, unknown gray vehicle stalled in the roadway.
1: Yeah, 42, 47.
0: 10-4.

0: 2 years to St. Charles UCF unit. I need assistance stopping a vehicle I-10 eastbound, last location 214.7. It's a blue dually truck with LA desk and a blue floor dually on the back of it. It has some type of trash in the back and it broke someone's windshield.
1: We're westbound right now in that direction on I-10. We're not going to be able to stop it, really.
0: True, it is. Yeah, I don't have a unit code.
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0: Test 4. License plate Mike 886-397. M-886-397.

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1: Vieni, no? I should say for that vehicle is going to be Papa Victor Kilo 002 PBK 002. It's a gold Chevy. Then I got out of the road, but he's going to leave and get somebody to come back and help him.
2: 10-4.
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1: Bravo, you know what you're
0: saying. 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
1: John?
0: I'll be able to signal 18. It's going to be 90B eastbound low level at Willow. It's going to be Louisiana, Whiskey 944-404. I'm going to push him out of river.
1: Can I own a vehicle?
0: It's a black Dodge Ram.
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1: Right on.
0: He's been pushing to the O'Reilly Auto Parts parking lot. He's got a helping route.
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Be sure one to St. John, you know, it's going to look out for a 99. It's going to be at 209 I-10 West to Blue Wranglers for being in another lane.

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0: 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Because there's nobody on 3017. 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
0: 39.
1: They're peeking in front of the Morrison shit contractors. We just north of Boomtown and south of La Falco.
0: Alright, 10-4, I'll head down there.

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0: Not if we got traffic, you're coming in very low.
1: 10-4, can you notify Matt of Signal 18? The black SUV is going to be on I-10 West at the on-ramp from Causeway. I was in a left lane, couldn't get over, I don't know what's going on, but it's a black SUV.

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0: Highway 90 and LA 630 out with 792, 38 Golf Foxtrot, 692 JJF on the gray Kia Forte.

0: Yeah, I'm on 3017 at Harvey Boulevard with a white Kenworth, Papa 261-647, Papa 261-647, CMV inspection.
1: I'm on a vehicle.
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2: 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We're going to be on a gray Saturn.
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0: Bravo, tutto bravo. Ken West 219, Owl Louie 723, go Foxtrot Sierra 723, GFS. I'm going to still with Nissan Altima.
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0: Hey, on 3017 north, just past Harvey Boulevard, with a red roll off. It's going to be Zulu 170054. 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

0: 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It's going to be Barataria and Lakaka.
1: 42.
0: It's going to be a gray Honda Pilot and a black Avalanche. No injuries.
1: Okay.

There's your one Bravo 42. There's another one. For that 20 at Barataria, they relocated to the Boudreaux Jewelers parking lot.

0: There's one Bravo 42. There's another one. For that 20 at Barataria, they relocated to the Boudreaux Jewelers parking lot.
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1: 81.
0: Highway 90 and LA 635 with 267 Hotel Quebec, Quebec, 267 HQQ on a white Honda Civic.
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1: 25.
0: Traffic stop, 10 east before Loyola. 10 east before Loyola, Wick, Louisiana, 121. Bravo, Bravo, November, 121 BBN on a gray Toyota Highlander.
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0: Region 1 to DPS units. It's going to be 107 on the CCC westbound.
1: DPS is 23.
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1: 54.
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2: B-100 north. 61 south, 9th Street, Louisiana, 227, Delta Lima Kilo, 227, Delta Lima Kilo, on a gray Hyundai Elantra.
1: 10-4.

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1: Doing
0: a traffic stop. The 3188 north of US 61. Parking lot of the off track that in casino. You know, with a white brand pickup truck with a switch tag. 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ZDH 334.

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0: 10 East at the 212. Owl Louisiana 6, Juliet Tango Romeo 166 JTR. It's going to be on a turquoise Toyota Corolla.
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0: 3188 North 61. We need the next up and no insurance. Head switch tag. We have to give you the pen. Let me know when you're ready to copy.
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0: Going to be 3 Charlie 6 3 Delta Romeo Golf Lima 6 Charlie 3 1 6 9 3 6. Shipping back to a Ram 2500. Regional, can you run that out of Mississippi for me, please?
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0: along the St. John, the Pinellas Hill for 99, and the 211 I-10 West. The blue Kia carving in and out between lanes.
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1: 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Delta Bravo India 449, EBI on a gray Nissan Pathfinder.
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1: 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White Chevy Tahoe and B&E continuous left turn lane.
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0: West 220, Owl, Louisiana 147, Julia Alpha November 147, JAN. I'm gonna black Jaguar.
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Traffic stop, 10 East, 208. Give me Arizona tag, Alpha November, 63583. 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It's a white Chevy U-Haul van.

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1: 25.
0: Traffic stop, 10 East, right before Loyola, West Louisiana, 297 Juliet, November Kilo, 297 JNK, on a gray Nissan also.
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0: 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Traffic stop, US 51 northbound at Main Street, Louisiana Zulu 512169, Z512169, to Black GMC Sierra.
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0: 6, 7, 8, 10, 8, 10, 8, 10, 8, 10, 8, 10, 8, 10, 8, 10, 8, 10, 8, 10, 8, 10, 8, 10, 8, 10, 8, 10, 8, 10, 8, 10, 8, 10, 8, 10, 8, 10, 8, 10, 8, 10, 8, 10, 8, 10, 8, 10, 8, 10, 8, 10, 8, 10, 8, 10, 8, 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
0: 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It's going to be a great Nissan Rogue.
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0: Sixty-one South Lower Guide Levee Road on a blue Nissan Murano, unlegible plate. It's going to be a Louisiana Saints World Champion plate. 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
1: 24.
0: Highway 90 West, that's a 247. I was Louisiana 188, Juliet Bravo Mike, 188 JBM, I'll be on a white Lexus.
1: Oh.

This one says it was forgiven for an 18 DUI DUS the T 49. Because T 4 is going to get a green up 250, you block in the far left lane, no further.

0: Region over, that's 90B West, 7249.
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0: Okay, well.

0: relative on those.
1: 34.
0: Highway 90 East at the 247. Can't read the Tim Tabby, pulled up like Dodge Challenger.